0: am the imposter.
1: Nous, c'est aussi la radio de l'identité locale.
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3: 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Sometimes a ghost of you comes floating by. 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

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I took the tag off of major prices. I just spent a half a meal on a chandelier. Now you try and cut me off like a light switch. Try and stay in Ali. Saying that you need some time to breathe. Thinking that I'm sleeping on.

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Radio Grand Lac. Radio Grand Lac.